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I was thinking about back to school shopping because I heard an ad for Bic pens, and then it just got me thinking about back to school. Kids are going back to school next week, September 2nd. And my favorite part about going back to school was the new gear, the new shirt, pants, shoes. I remember one pair of shoes that I got for back to school, and they were my favorite shoes. They were light-up shoes, which are still a thing. These ones were police themed light up shoes. Oh baby, were they unbelievable. But you know what I did with them? So when I would be riding my bike, this bike didn't have brakes on the handles. It just had brakes on the pedals where you push the pedals backwards and it would brake. But rather than doing that, I would just drag the toes of my shoes, those police light up shoes, on the ground to try and stop. How stupid. And how mad were my parents? Probably quite mad. Back in that day, they probably paid $7.25 for that pair of shoes. That was probably a lot back then.

0: Cruz.
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0: 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Cruise weather.
5: Cruise of weather tonight. A few clouds, a southeast wind between 10 to 20, gusting up to 30. A low of 14. Tomorrow mostly sunny, a high of 28. Tomorrow night's low 14. Sunday some early showers, then partly sunny, a

A low of 14. Tomorrow, mostly sunny. A high of 28. Tomorrow night's low, 14. Sunday, some early showers, then partly sunny. A southeast wind between 15 to 20. A high of 24. Monday, occasional rain. A high of 21. And Tuesday, mostly sunny. A high of 22.

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5: Cruise weather tonight, a few clouds, a southeast wind between 10 to 20, gusting up to 30, a low of 14. Tomorrow, mostly sunny, a high of 28. Tomorrow night's low, 14. Sunday, some early showers, then partly sunny, a southeast wind between 15 to 20, a high of 24. Monday, occasional rain, a high of 21. And Tuesday, mostly sunny, a high of 22.
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3: Cruise weather tonight, a few clouds, a southeast wind between 10 to 20, gusting up to 30, a low of 14. Tomorrow, mostly sunny, a high of 28. Tomorrow night's low, 14. Sunday, some early showers, then partly sunny, a southeast wind between 15 to 20, a high of 24. Monday, occasional rain, a high of 21. And Tuesday, mostly sunny, a high of 22.
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10% of the full sturgeon moon into a glowing red-orange blood moon. Yeah, didn't know it until I saw the pictures this morning. And when I saw the pictures, it always makes me laugh, man. People can post whatever they want on social media, but it makes me laugh when people do post photos of the moon and eclipses on social media. It's like, listen, I know our cameras have good phones, but it's not doing it justice. You're not a National Geographic photographer. You don't need to post it. Just enjoy it with your eyeballs.

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4: 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The event ends with the Town of Swan River fireworks at 10 p.m. or when it gets dark. 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
9: Cruise weather tonight, a few clouds, a southeast wind between 10 to 20, gusting up to 30, a low of 14. Tomorrow, mostly sunny, a high of 28. Tomorrow night's low, 14. Sunday, some early showers, then partly sunny, a southeast wind between 15 to 20, a high of 24. Monday, occasional rain, a high of 21. And Tuesday, mostly sunny, a high of 22.
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80s, 90s, and sometimes 2000s, 70s, maybe some odd 60s here and there. Look, if it's great, we play it. 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
0: 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Cruise weather.
10: Cruise weather tonight. A few clouds, a southeast wind between 10 to 20, gusting up to 30. A low of 14. Tomorrow, mostly sunny, a high of 28. Tomorrow night's low, 14. Sunday, some early showers, then partly sunny, a southeast wind between 15 to 20, a high of 24. Monday, occasional rain, a high of 21. And Tuesday, mostly sunny, a high of 22.
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3: Cruise weather tonight, a few clouds, a southeast wind between 10 to 20, gusting up to 30, a low of 14. Tomorrow, mostly sunny, a high of 28. Tomorrow night's low, 14. Sunday, some early showers, then partly sunny, a southeast wind between 15 to 20, a high of 24. Monday, occasional rain, a high of 21. And Tuesday, mostly sunny, a high of 22.
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Got these songs stuck in your head? 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
0: 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Stand by for launch. 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
1: Cruise weather today, mostly sunny, a high of 28. Tonight, showers developing, a low of 14. Tomorrow, early showers, then partly sunny, a southeast wind between 15 to 20, a high of 24. Monday, occasional rain, a high of 21. And Tuesday, mostly sunny, a high of 22.
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1: Cruise weather today, mostly sunny, a high of 28. Tonight, showers developing, a low of 14. Tomorrow, early showers, then partly sunny, a southeast wind between 15 to 20, a high of 24. Monday, occasional rain, a high of 21. And Tuesday, mostly sunny, a high of 22.
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1: Cruise weather today, mostly sunny, a high of 28. Tonight, showers developing, a low of 14. Tomorrow, early showers, then partly sunny, a southeast wind between 15 to 20, a high of 24. Monday, occasional rain, a high of 21. And Tuesday, mostly sunny, a high of 22.
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1: Cruise weather today, mostly sunny, a high of 28. Tonight, showers developing, a low of 14. Tomorrow, early showers, then partly sunny, a southeast wind between 15 to 20, a high of 24. Monday, occasional rain, a high of 21. And Tuesday, mostly sunny, a high of 22.
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80s, 90s, and sometimes 2000s, 70s, maybe some odd 60s here and there. 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
1: Cruise weather today, mostly sunny, a high of 28. Tonight, showers developing, a low of 14. Tomorrow, early showers, then partly sunny, a southeast wind between 15 to 20, a high of 24. Monday, occasional rain, a high of 21. And Tuesday, mostly sunny, a high of 22.
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0: Cruise weather.
1: Cruise weather today, mostly sunny, a high of 28. Tonight, showers developing, a low of 14. Tomorrow, early showers, then partly sunny, a southeast wind between 15 to 20, a high of 24. Monday, occasional rain, a high of 21. And Tuesday, mostly sunny, a high of 22.
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12: The Cruise FM forecast for today. A mix of sun and cloud, a high of 29 with a humidex of 32. For tonight, partly cloudy, a low of 16. For tomorrow, mainly cloudy with a 70% chance of showers or thunderstorms, a high of 27, an overnight low of 16. For Monday, cloudy with a 40% chance of afternoon showers, a high of 20. For Tuesday, mainly sunny, a high of 25. Wednesday, mainly sunny, a high of 27. In Wynyard, Wadena, Kelvington, and Roblin, it's 12 degrees. Broadview, Mooseman, and Russell are at 11. Swan River, 13. The Yorkton-Melville region has fog, calm conditions. 100% is the relative humidity. The temperature is 11 degrees.
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90s, and sometimes 2000s, 70s, maybe some odd 60s here and there. 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
6: The Cruz FM forecast for today. A mix of sun and cloud, a high of 29 with a humidex of 32. For tonight, partly cloudy, a low of 16. Tomorrow, mainly cloudy with a 70% chance of showers or thunderstorms, a high of 27, an overnight low of 16. For Monday, cloudy with a 40% chance of afternoon showers, a high of 20. Tuesday, mainly sunny, a high of 25, and Wednesday, mainly sunny, a high of 27. In Wynyard, Wadena, Kelvington, and Swan River, it's 15 degrees. Broadview, Mooseman, 12. Russell and Roblin, 13. The Yorkton-Melville region has fog, a south wind at 4 kilometers an hour. 100% is the relative humidity. The temperature is 11 degrees.
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0: Mission Control, we're locked in and ready to go. 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Everybody get your hands up. Check it out. Oh, oh, yeah, yeah. Oh, well, anyway, that's the first time that's ever happened to me. I swear. 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
4: Hey everybody, it's Brian Adams here. Welcome to another edition of Brian Adams Radio. Thanks for spending part of your day with me, and for the next 3 hours, we'll crank up some of the greatest rock songs ever recorded. We'll dig into the stories behind them and celebrate the artists who weren't afraid to take a few chances along the way. Because every great song has a story, and every great artist has a journey. I can't think of a better way to get things started than with one of the most recognizable openings in rock history. AC/DC, Back in Black, on Brian Adams Radio.

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10: The Cruise FM forecast for today, a mix of sun and cloud, a high of 29 with a humidex of 32. For tonight, partly cloudy, a low of 16. Tomorrow, mainly cloudy with a 70% chance of showers or thunderstorms, a high of 27, an overnight low of 16. For Monday, cloudy with a 40% chance of afternoon showers, a high of 20. Tuesday, mainly sunny, a high of 25. And Wednesday, mainly sunny, a high of 27. In Wynyard, Wadena, Kelvington, Russell, and Swan River, it's 17 degrees. Broadview, Mooseman, and Roblin are at 15. The Yorkton-Melville region has fog, a west-northwest wind at 8 kilometers an hour. 100% is the relative humidity. The temperature is 12 degrees.
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Brian Adams, and this is Brian Adams Radio. Earlier in the show, we were talking about how every album leaves a few songs behind. Sometimes it's because they're not finished, and sometimes it's because nobody realized what they got. Mick Ralphs held on to this next song after Motley Hoople passed on it. Motley Hoople was his first band, by the way. When he started the supergroup Bad Company, he dusted it off, and the rest is history. Not every song finds its audience right away, and this one ended up being their biggest hit. It's Bad Company, Can't Get Enough, right here on Brian.

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4: The Cruise FM forecast for today. A mix of sun and cloud, a high of 29 and a humidex of 32. For tonight, partly cloudy, a low of 16. Tomorrow, mainly cloudy with a 70% chance of showers or thunderstorms, a high of 27, an overnight low of 16. For Monday, cloudy with a 40% chance of afternoon showers, a high of 20. For Tuesday, mainly sunny, a high of 25, and Wednesday, mainly sunny, a high of 27. In Wynyard, Wadena, Kelvington, and Broadview, Mooseman, and it's 18 degrees. Russell and Swan River are at 20. Roblin, 17. The Yorkton-Melville region has fog, a north wind at 5 kilometers an hour. 100% is the relative humidity. The temperature is 14 degrees.
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4: The Cruise FM forecast for today: a mix of sun and cloud, a high of 29, a humidex of 32. For tonight, partly cloudy, a low of 16. Tomorrow, mainly cloudy with a 70% chance of showers or thunderstorms, a high of 27, an overnight low of 16. For Monday, cloudy with a 40% chance of afternoon showers, a high of 20. For Tuesday, mainly sunny, a high of 25. And Wednesday, mainly sunny, a high of 27. In Wynyard, Wadena, Kelvington, and Roblin, it's 20 degrees. Broadview, Mooseman is at 24. Russell and Swan River, 23. The Yorkton-Melville region has fog, a north-northwest wind at 11 kilometers an hour. 100% is the relative humidity. The temperature is 15 degrees.
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0: There's Tiny Dancer from the hearts and the minds of Bernie Taupin and Elton John. Thank you, gentlemen, and thank you for helping us bring another edition of Bryan Adams Radio to a close. Because that's all we got time for this week. So thanks for joining. Hope to see you back next week. Same time, same place. And tell a friend. We love to party with the crowd. Until then, keep rocking, keep smiling, and keep rolling with the punches.
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3: Oh, get in the car, and it sucks to be the steering wheel this week, because as we drive around, we are going to be celebrating the best drumming songs, or the best songs to drum along to, or just songs with legendary drum beats. 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Get ready to drum along to the greatest songs ever today, like this first one performed by legendary drummer Mitch Mitchell. This is widely celebrated as, quote, a masterclass in fusing jazz fluidity with heavy rock energy. It's almost a duet between Jimi Hendrix's guitar and Mitchell's explosive drum kit. The song sits at a blazing pace of roughly 154 beats per minute and is often used for top-tier musical assessments, such as the Trinity College Grad Rock and Pop Drum Exam. We kick off the detour celebrating the best of drumming songs with Jimi Hendrix's iconic 1967 track, here's Fire.

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1: Cruise weather.
2: The Cruise FM forecast for today, mainly sunny and a high of 29. For tonight, partly to mainly cloudy, a low of 15. Tomorrow, cloudy with an 80% chance of showers or thunderstorms, a high of 27, an overnight low of 11. For Monday, mainly cloudy with a 70% chance of showers, a high of 17. Tuesday, partly cloudy, a high of 22. Wednesday, a mix of sun and cloud, a high of 24. In Wynyard, Wadena, Kelvington, it's 22 degrees. Broadview, Mooseman, Russell and Swan River, 25. Roblin, 23. The Yorkton-Melville region has a partly cloudy sky, a north-northeast wind at 8 kilometers an hour. 100% is the relative humidity. The temperature is 17 degrees.
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13: 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For tonight, partly to mainly cloudy, a low of 15. For tomorrow, cloudy with an 80% chance of showers or thunderstorms, a high of 27, an overnight low of 11. For Monday, mainly cloudy with a 70% chance of showers, a high of 17. Tuesday, partly cloudy, a high of 22. And Wednesday, a mix of sun and cloud, a high of 24.
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0: A high of 17. Tuesday, partly cloudy, a high of 22. And Wednesday, a mix of sun and cloud, a high of 24.
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7: The Cruise FM forecast for tonight, partly to mainly cloudy and a low of 15. For tomorrow, cloudy with an 80% chance of showers or thunderstorms, a high of 27, an overnight low of 11. For Monday, mainly cloudy with a 70% chance of showers, a high of 17. Tuesday, partly cloudy, a high of 22. And Wednesday, a mix of sun and cloud, a high of 24.
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8: The Cruise FM forecast for tonight, partly to mainly cloudy and a low of 15. For tomorrow, cloudy with an 80% chance of showers or thunderstorms, a high of 27, an overnight low of 11. For Monday, mainly cloudy with a 70% chance of showers, a high of 17. Tuesday, partly cloudy, a high of 22. And Wednesday, a mix of sun and cloud, a high of 24.
9: 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Good. Our evil plan is working. Never mind. 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
7: The Cruise FM forecast for tonight, partly to mainly cloudy and a low of 15. For tomorrow, cloudy with an 80% chance of showers or thunderstorms, a high of 27, an overnight low of 11. For Monday, mainly cloudy with a 70% chance of showers, a high of 17. Tuesday, partly cloudy, a high of 22. And Wednesday, a mix of sun and cloud, a high of 24.
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80s, 90s, and sometimes 2000s, 70s, maybe some odd 60s here and there. 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
1: Air Canada are being put under the microscope for not banning any American booze on their flights. They haven't changed anything, which is so surprising to me because aren't they worried about it tarnishing their good reputation? Everybody loves
2: their stellar reputation.
1: Yeah, everybody loves Air Canada so much. You don't want to damage that, right?
2: No, why would they even do that?
1: So there
2: apparently they do go through a lot of bourbon on their flights.
1: Yeah. Well, they say they have, what do they have? An international passenger group of people that they prefer to cater to and continue to cater to who drink a lot of Kentucky bourbon on their flights. So I would imagine that would be more of a first class. I don't know. People back at the back might be drinking bourbon too, but I got no leg room, but this bourbon is delicious.
2: Do you ever buy a drink on a plane? Like if you're sitting in old, you know, normal class there?
1: Yes,
2: I'll have a bourbon.
1: I have historically, but not more recently. I don't know. I just feel a lot of the flights aren't that long.
3: 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Extra care and attention should be exercised. The following localities are included in the warning: Springside, Ebenezer, Yorktown, Melville, Grayson, Dorf, Goodth, Wolseley, Grenfell, Broadview, Kipling, Oceanman Reserve, and Glenavon. Environment Canada meteorologists are tracking a severe thunderstorm that is possibly producing a tornado. Damaging winds and large hail are also possible. Take cover immediately threatening weather approaches. 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
4: The Cruise FM forecast for tonight, partly to mainly cloudy and a low of 15. For tomorrow, cloudy with an 80% chance of showers or thunderstorms, a high of 27, an overnight low of 11. For Monday, mainly cloudy with a 70% chance of showers, a high of 17. Tuesday, partly cloudy, a high of 22. And Wednesday, a mix of sun and cloud, a high of 24.
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1: Over in Toronto, the Blue Jays, they have this thing where they sell a hot dog for $1 during home games. And last season, they sold...
2: That's amazing, by the way. That's amazing.
1: It is. $1?
2: Yeah.
1: That's cheaper than... Well, it's not cheaper than Costco, but it's a good deal.
2: It is cheaper
1: and
2: than Costco. Costco's $1.50.
1: I know, but you get a pop.
2: Yeah, but still, it's still cheaper.
1: And I bet you the Costco hot dogs are bigger than the Blue Jays ones, I have
2: a
1: feeling.
2: Maybe.
1: Anyway, size aside, last season they sold 826,308 hot dogs. And it's like, wow, that's insane. But

0: And I was very curious because that is a lot of hot dogs, like a million hot dogs over the course of Blue Jay season for the home games. It works out to about 2.4 hot dogs per fan, which is, again, an average. I know, though, because I checked into it, too, some of the records are like 18 hot dogs per person,
1: right?
0: Which they say is a lot of work because you can only buy four hot dogs at a time. So you have to like go up repeatedly. Yeah. The lines are massive as well because people just want to take advantage of the sweet deal. So yeah, the sodium levels at Jay's games through the roof.
1: The other thing that I feel really disappointed about this story is I was getting really excited thinking about, man, how many pig anuses did they eat at Sky Dome there? How many? And then I asked AI, how many pig anuses would be in 1 million hot dogs? Legally and practically, the answer is zero. Like the most disappointing, apparently there are federal regulations where they can't put organ meats in there, and they have fat and soft tissue is all they can do, and they have to put a disclaimer on it. So I don't know. I just feel really like this could have been way more fun.
0: Oh, sorry, you're missing out on buffaloes.

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2: Dude, those new x-ray machines are awesome.
1: It's crazy.
2: You don't have to do anything. We were flying through Calgary to go to the U.S., and they have the new ones there. And I was taking off my shoes. The guy's like, put them back on. I started taking off my belt. He's like, put it back on.
1: Really?
2: Nothing. Just go through.
1: That's amazing.
2: Yeah, and you don't have to pull out your laptop. You don't have to. The whole thing was very
1: slick. It should be. It's 2026. Yeah. I shouldn't have to be taking coins out of my pocket. You should be able to see that I have coins in there. You can see everything
2: in my suitcase.
1: It could
2: be a tiny little coin-shaped bomb, Stacey.
1: It looked just like a dime.
2: It looked like a tiny lithium ion battery, which could be a hazard. It could be a weapon.
1: Have you had the frisk ever?
2: Oh, yeah. I've had the pat-down. I don't mind it.
1: Yeah.
2: Yeah. I don't know. You get that. The pat-down's pretty regular now. You go to a concert, you get frisked, you get patted down, right? I don't know. You do a lot of things now. It's just the times we're in where I would prefer it. One, because it means that it's safe to be there. And also, two, it's just nice to be touched a little bit every now and then.
1: Okay. Easy.
2: Right? You know what I don't like, though? I don't like the body scanner at the airport.
1: The big,
2: I don't like that. You
1: got to
2: put your hands over your head,
1: ride
2: the thing. It does the swoop around you. I don't like that. I don't like the. I feel like it's a bit of an invasion of privacy.
1: Because they can see your stuff?
2: Yeah. Yeah. Yeah, well, they can see
1: your
2: junk.
1: Guess what? They've seen a bunch of them, and they could give two you-know-whats.
2: Well,
1: about
2: I don't
1: it.
2: Know. Here's the thing, is I just don't want to make people feel intimidated. That's the...
1: the ego this morning. Wow.

0: At 4:52 p.m. Central Standard Time Saturday, Environment Canada has updated a tornado warning for southeastern Saskatchewan. Extra care and attention should be exercised. The following localities are included in the warning: Moosomin, Grainvale, Kipling, Wawota, Yorkton, Melville and Esterhazy. Environment Canada meteorologists are tracking a severe thunderstorm that is possibly producing a tornado. Damaging winds and large hail are also possible. Take cover immediately if threatening weather approaches. Please consult local media for more information.
1: À 16h52 heure normale du centre le samedi, Environnement Canada a mis à jour une alerte de tornade pour le sud-est de la Saskatchewan. 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
0: Mission Control, we're locked in and ready to go. Stand by for launch. Everybody get your hands up. Check it out. Oh, oh, yeah, yeah.
2: Oh, well, anyway, that's the first time that's ever happened to me. I swear.
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1: Did go to Walmart and I did take care of everything except for the stinking Duotangs. It never fails. I have to go somewhere else. I go to Staples for the Duotangs. Regardless, I go through the list and the camaraderie in those aisles with the other parents that are there. It was mostly moms, let's just face it, of us both being like, oh my God, have you been able to find this? And they're like, oh yeah, this is over there. That's over there. I had a mom ask me, she's like, is this loose leaf? And it was a pack of like lined paper for a binder.
2: Yeah.
1: And of course it didn't say loose leaf on the package of paper, but right. It's loose leaf on the school list.
2: Yeah.
1: And then there was a few other things too, where, you know, the list asks for something that is different than what's actually at the store that you're going to end up getting.
2: Right. Some of the people, I just did it online. It's on my way to my front door. No need to go into a store to deal with it, which is like you're shopping at Walmart. It's not like you're doing local shopping.
1: No, that's
2: right?
1: True.
2: It's not like you're like, oh, I got to support local. I got to go down to the store myself to get it.
1: And I know I could have done it online, but I don't know. I like to see what's out there.
2: It sounds like a bit of an arduous process for you. We got ours done. Like 4 minutes is how long it took.
1: Because you did it online.
2: No, I raided the stationery closet here at work.
1: Oh.
2: Yeah, just help myself. Yes.

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8: The Cruise FM forecast for tonight, partly to mainly cloudy and a low of 15. For tomorrow, cloudy with an 80% chance of showers or thunderstorms, a high of 27, an overnight low of 11. For Monday, mainly cloudy with a 70% chance of showers, a high of 17. Tuesday, partly cloudy, a high of 22. And Wednesday, a mix of sun and cloud, a high of 24.
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1: 2026 World Humanoid Robot Games. It's like the Olympics for robots. How exciting for them. They've been training for this for their whole lives of like 5 minutes to be doing this, right?
2: 1,000 humanoid roboids.
1: Are you reading? I'm reading 2,000 here.
2: Ooh,
1: 2,000
2: really?
1: Autonomous bipedal robots from 600 plus global teams competing across 51 events. The robot set a world record by running the 100-meter sprint in 9.39 seconds. That's faster than any human's done it.
2: Usain Bolt, which
1: wiped
2: is
1: out,
2: nuts.
1: Broke in half, and died. So there's that part of it, too.
2: Yeah, it's so funny to watch because, like, I just watched the boxing match, and they've got all the motions down pat, but it still looks like a robot.
1: Well, yeah.
2: Know?
1: Well,
2: it's
1: they
2: not
1: all
2: quite
1: they,
2: so smooth.
1: I mean, I think if they put flesh... some sort of a rubberized synthetic flesh.
2: Ugh, that would make it even
1: them.
2: Worse.
1: Yeah.
2: So, creepy.
1: Some of the mishaps that have happened, if you haven't seen the clips, they're very fun. The race one where the sprinter ran into the... and none of them can stop either, right? They had to put a pad at the end of the 100-meter sprint because they all run into the pad. And then this one died.
2: And they come running out with a little stretcher and take them off. It's comical.
1: It's very funny.
2: But at the same time, the people on these teams that put the robots in, they spend so much time working on these robots to have them just explode and blow up in
1: flames. Casualties have been off the charts at this first game. So there's a headless mid-race collapse. In a long-distance track event, one runner pushed its actuators so aggressively that the vibration shook its neck joint loose, causing its head to drop off mid-race.
2: Oh, man.
1: Which you hate when that happens. Yeah, a lot of casualties in this. Can you imagine if the actual Olympics, like 15 people died this
2: year? And someone's head fell off?

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2: Got these songs stuck in your head? Good. Our evil plan is working. Never mind. 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
1: Another thing that's going on is the talk of removing American booze from Saskatchewan shelves. Saskatchewan and Alberta are the only two provinces in Canada that still have U.S. booze.
2: We also have a lot of really good booze of our own.
1: Well, that's the thing that makes...
2: that we can drink.
1: This is the point I wanted to bring up about, like, of all the things to choose to, like, oh, here's what we're going to do in response to the U.S., the booze is the one thing.
2: Yeah.
1: Everybody's pouring out their U.S. booze. Doug Ford's...
2: in your face. Oh, yeah, like, Doug.
1: Pouring it out, you know. But we do have great Canadian alcohol.
2: Mm-hmm.
1: The only thing that we can't do is bourbon.
2: Yeah.
1: Right? Because that can only be done in Kentucky. But, I mean, you could even thumb your nose at them and do it here anyway. I don't
2: know
1: if
2: you could
1: sue you for it or whatever. If we really want to stick it to the Americans, you know what else is American? Netflix is American.
2: Ooh.
1: Amazon Prime, Disney Plus,
2: YouTube.
1: All of them are American. Screw you, Trump. I'm just going to watch CBC Gem.
2: Oh, yes. All the Coronation Street. Oh, hours of entertainment.
1: Just binging that.
2: Yeah.
1: That's the way we should be sticking it to them, right?
2: That sounds good.
1: Yeah.

0: just play some good music, please?
1: Crank that classic rock.
2: This is Variety That Rocks, Cruise FM.
3: These things by your brain.